Once the Indians were free to live in their own country. Then came the white man. He took away their land, and only one of them survived.

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1: We need a chick.
2: Yeah. We need a chick who's cool.
1: Yeah. A chick who doesn't fuck. No, wait a minute. That's not what I meant. We need a chick that's got tattoos on her butt.
2: Yeah. We need one of those chicks.
1: Yeah. And, like, a chick who's, like, you know, been around the block.
2: Yeah. Like, a chick who's older, who's, like, done it a lot of times.
1: Yeah. We need a chick that used to be married to some dork, and so now, like, she's all wild and stuff.

0: Is that true that you used to be like married to that Bono dude?
1: Bono, Sonny Bono.
0: Is that that dude that's like a cop in San Diego?
1: No, yeah. No, he was the mayor of Palm Springs.
0: He's a wuss.
2: Yeah.
1: Yeah, well, yeah.

I was up, I was down, I felt almost everything. I was lost, been around, still know hardly anything. Got my feet on the ground.

0: Patton, Michel. If you've got the money, I've got the time.
1: Jan, wat is het weer al de Noorse gezellen, Biddy?
0: Op in 2013 met John Mayer. Nee, John Newman. Love Me Again.

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It's a long time, long time. Keep on biting at the same old thing.

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It's a long time. It's a long time. Keep on biting at the same one.

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Hello to all my friends in the Netherlands and beyond. This is Taz Crew, and you are listening to Black and Blue, playing the very best music of today.

I kissed you, darling. It was more than just a thrill for me. It was the promise, darling, of the things that fate had willed for me. It was just a wedding in June. That's all that it was. But oh, what it seemed to be.

It was just the wedding in June. That's all that it was. But oh, what it seemed to be. It was like a royal affair with everyone there, 'cause you said yes, I do.

It happens on a cold December morning. Together with my little sister, I was waiting at the harbor to pick up my daddy. He was returning from the sea to celebrate his birthday.